0: road when you're missing home. Only know you love her when you let her go. And you let her go.
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1: Cameron Whitcomb, Kingdom of Fear.

Loving every word you say, girl. Even when they're hurting me now, you're the medicine and you're the pain. The one I always dreamed about. Oh, I can do it all without, but no one else can make me feel this way.

remember had changed. And I traveled around the world, think where you living at now. I heard you moved to Austin, got an apartment and settled down. And every once in a while, I start texting, write a paragraph.